Thank you. 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Chelsea, what is it, Chelsea? 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Y'all are really out of sight. Thank you. But don't forget Chris Wood and Rocky and Dave Mason, too. And Mitch.

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Let's do a famous combination song. But don't forget Rocky and, you know, Dave Mason, and this gets real solid. And, like, we just felt like jamming, man. If y'all brought your instruments, you would have been up here jamming with us, you know. But you didn't bring your instruments. Oh, yeah, I'm gonna just do a quick tune up. So take 1 second. I dropped my

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I just wanna let you know how much I care for you, how much I love you.

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1: Black bubble down beat bouncing, rock wise tumble down sound music, foot drop fine drum blood story, bass history is a moving is a hurting black story. Thunder from a bass drum sounding, lightning from a trumpet and a organ, bass and rhythm and trumpet.